0: 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Well, in case you missed it, here is today's My FM Family Vacation Name That Tune clip. Did you get that? Write that down. Maybe I'll play it one more time. 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Well, we have a solution for you. I'll tell you some more on the way.
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It's Emily. Maybe you are looking to get that $500 from the MyFM family vacation. 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Well, we have you covered. 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We've wrote down some really great places you should check out in different regions, from the Ottawa Valley to Southern Ontario, Niagara region to the 401 East region. We have you covered with some great stuff, from places to get some sweet treats to some zoos to some activities to do with the kids, camping, some shows to check out, places to do other activities. You can find details. mbcstaycation.ca is where you want to go and check that out.

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2: Here's Exeter Grand Bend's three-day forecast from the MyFM Weather Center. Overnight, cloudy skies, a low of 12 degrees. Tomorrow, cloudy skies, a small risk of some thunderstorms, a high of 24 throughout the day and a low of 13 degrees overnight. And for Wednesday, thunderstorms continuing, a high of 23 degrees. I'm Kimberly Milliman, Exeter Grand Bend.

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0: My FM, it is Emily. Well, I have been noticing that there have been a couple planets, it seems, that are quite visible when I look. It looks like two really bright stars. And I was thinking to myself, man, this looks like it's probably more than just some really bright stars. Looked into it. And apparently, Jupiter is one that you're able to see. And you can see that just after sunset. Also, another one that's been visible lately is Venus as well. You can also see Mercury. It sits very low west-southwest twilight just after sunset. You'll need to make sure you have a clear, unobstructed horizon to spot it. Mars, if you're up early, Mars is visible with a distinctive reddish color in the eastern sky just before sunrise. So if you are an early riser coming up tomorrow morning, well, maybe you might be able to see that. Have you spotted these planets? Let me know. 855-WINMYFM.
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0: Well, that is all for me today. Back again tomorrow. Don't forget, Lorena will have a more Name That Tune for you, by the way. She has Chris Soares in with her while Jamie is away on baby duty. Right now, though, we got Paula Cole, and I don't want to wait. So

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3: 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Here's Exeter Grand Bend's three-day forecast from the MyFM Weather Center. Overnight, cloudy skies, a low of 12 degrees. Tomorrow, cloudy skies, a small risk of some thunderstorms, a high of 24 throughout the day and a low of 13 degrees overnight. And for Wednesday, thunderstorms continuing, a high of 23 degrees. I'm Kimberly Milliman's Exeter.

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4: Here's Exeter Grandbend's three-day forecast from the MyFM Weather Center. Overnight, cloudy skies, a low of 12 degrees. Tomorrow, cloudy skies, a small risk of some thunderstorms, a high of 24 throughout the day and a low of 13 degrees overnight. And for Wednesday, thunderstorms continuing, a high of 23 degrees. I'm Kimberly Milliman's Exeter Grandbend.

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4: Here's Exeter Grandbend's three-day forecast from the MyFM Weather Center. Overnight, cloudy skies, a low of 12 degrees. Tomorrow, cloudy skies, a small risk of some thunderstorms, a high of 24 throughout the day and a low of 13 degrees overnight. And for Wednesday, thunderstorms continuing, a high of 23 degrees. I'm Kimberly Milliman's Exeter.

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2: Here's Exeter Grandman's three-day forecast from the MyFM Weather Center. Today, cloudy skies, a small chance of a thunderstorm, a high of 24 degrees. Overnight, thunderstorms in the forecast, a low of 13 degrees. Tomorrow, thunderstorms continuing, a high of 23 throughout the day and a low of 15 degrees overnight. And for Thursday, rain expected, a high of 22 degrees.

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1: Here's Exeter Grandman's 3-day forecast from the MyFM Weather Center. Today, cloudy skies, a small chance of a thunderstorm, a high of 24 degrees. Overnight, thunderstorms in the forecast, a low of 13 degrees. Tomorrow, thunderstorms continuing, a high of 23 throughout the day and a low of 15 degrees overnight. And for Thursday, rain expected, a high of 22 degrees.

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1: Here's Exeter Graham Bend's 3-day forecast from the MyFM Weather Center. Today, cloudy skies, a small chance of a thunderstorm, a high of 24 degrees. Overnight, thunderstorms in the forecast, a low of 13 degrees. Tomorrow, thunderstorms continuing, a high of 23 throughout the day and a low of 15 degrees overnight. And for Thursday, rain expected, a high of 22 degrees.

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1: Here's Exeter Grandman's three-day forecast from the MyFM Weather Center. Today, cloudy skies, a small chance of a thunderstorm, a high of 24 degrees. Overnight, thunderstorms in the forecast, a low of 13 degrees. Tomorrow, thunderstorms continuing, a high of 23 throughout the day and a low of 15 degrees overnight. And for Thursday, rain expected, a high of 22 degrees. I'm Kimberly Milliman's Exeter.

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4: Well, good morning and welcome to the wake up call for Tuesday, June the 16th. We're into the final few days of spring. Summer officially clocks in Sunday morning at 4:24. Today is National Vinegar Day. It's also World Sea Turtle Day, National Fudge Day. Now, there's a good one. Fresh Veggies Day, International Waterfall Day, and for some reason, it's No Orange Clothes Day as well. If you're celebrating your birthday today, well, happy birthday. You share it with John Cho, half of Harold and Kumar. He is 54. Golfer Phil Mickelson turns 56 today. Lori Metcalf, who, by the way, just won her third Tony Award for Death of a Salesman, turns 71. And Gino Vannelli, he turns 74. Fresh Veggies Day, by the way, only 21% of young men and 36% of young women say they buy fresh vegetables every week. Those numbers are pretty low. More of the wake up call coming up. We'll take a look at some things you may want to talk about around the water cooler on this Tuesday.
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2: Hey, welcome back to the wake-up call for this Tuesday, June the 16th. Once again, York in for Chris. Here's some things you may want to talk about around the water cooler today. Fox is buying streaming pioneer Roku in a $22 billion deal. In Switzerland, voters went to the polls to vote whether or not to limit the country's population to 10 million by the year 2050. But that was voted down. How they would achieve that, I have no idea. Cleveland Cavaliers guard James Harden was arrested last Saturday with an unlawful carrying of a weapon charge. Margaret Carey, the actress and model who helped bring Disney's beloved Tinkerbell to life in 1953 in the animated classic Peter Pan, she has passed away at the age of 97. Tyra Banks is suing Netflix over their documentary on America's Top Model, saying that she was defamed. And you saw the celebrities at last Wednesday night's Knicks game. By the way, the Knicks Tipper Tape Parade is going to take place in New York City on Thursday. But all those celebrities, over the weekend, they auctioned off the chairs those celebrities sat in at Madison Square Garden. Taylor Swift's chair sold for $7,000. Kylie Jenner's for $1,505. Timothy Chalamet's chair sold for $1,202. Ben Stiller's chair went for a deal, $732. And from Game 3, Travis Kelce's chair sold for $1,405. Coming up next as the wake-up call continues, we're going to take a look back at this date in history.
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0: Welcome back to the Wake Up Call. Taking a look back on this day in history. It was on this day in music history. In 1969, The Ballad of John and Yoko by the Beatles is certified gold. In 1970, organizers of the Woodstock Festival announced that they had lost $1.2 million at the event. And in 1978, the film Grease, co-starring Olivia Newton-John and John Travolta, of course, that one opened nationally. Going further back in history, on this date in 1567, Mary, Queen of Scots, was imprisoned in Scotland's Loch Leven Castle. In 1858, Abraham Lincoln made his famous House Divided speech. In 1883, baseball held its first Ladies Day when the New York Gothams offer free admission for women to a game against Cleveland. Staying with baseball, in 1894, the first recorded squeeze play in baseball was pulled off by a pair of Yale players in a game against Princeton. On this date in 1950, the Alfred Hitchcock movie Psycho opened in Hollywood. Coming up as the Wake Up Call continues, we'll take a look at the lighter side of news from right here in Canada.
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4: Here's Exeter Grand Bend's 3-day forecast from the MyFM Weather Center. Today, cloudy skies, a small chance of a thunderstorm, a high of 24 degrees. Overnight, thunderstorms in the forecast, a low of 13 degrees. Tomorrow, thunderstorms continuing, a high of 23 throughout the day and a low of 15 degrees overnight. And for Thursday, rain expected, a high of 22 degrees. I'm Kimberly Milliman's with Exeter.

0: out of bed and getting your brain started. It's the Wake Up Call. These are Canada's news headlines this morning.
1: Well, welcome back to the Wake Up Call for your Tuesday morning, June the 16th. Here's some lighter stories making news here in Canada. Apparently, Hamilton is looking at building more dog parks because demand is booming. Yeah, the dogs have more green space planning than we do. Honestly, at this point, I don't want to buy a house. I just want to get adopted by somebody with a fenced yard and free treats. Here's a life lesson from somewhere in Canada. Not quite sure where this happened, but someone bought a deal on a stove for $1,000. But it turns out it needed $1,600 in repairs. So congratulations, you didn't buy an appliance, you entered a long-term financial relationship. And only in Canada, a stolen car with a dog involved. And honestly, the real headline is the dog, because you can steal a vehicle, sure. But if you mess with someone's dog in Canada, that is when the whole country turns on you. And the best story of the week, a 98-year-old is demanding her money back. And at that age, you know there's no patience left. There's no, I'll deal with it later. It's, I want my money. That is going to wrap up the Wake Up Call for this Tuesday morning. Local news stories, great entertainment, and lots of music coming up starting at 6 o'clock. We'll be back in with another edition of the Wake Up Call tomorrow morning at 5 a.m.
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1: Good morning. I'm John Brenner. Windy today with a chance of showers, risk of a thunderstorm, the high in the mid-20s. Here's what's happening in Exeter Grand Bend. The Avon-Maitland District School Board says several schools were targeted by vandals over the weekend after flagpoles flying Canadian and Pride flags were cut down. Board officials called the incident a targeted act of vandalism, noting that replacing the damaged flagpoles will come at a significant cost to taxpayers. The Osabo Bayfield Conservation Authority is accepting applications for this year's Student Environmental Grant. The $1,000 award is available to students aged 17 to 25 who live within the ABCA watershed and are pursuing post-secondary studies in environmental or conservation-related fields. Eligible programs include biology, ecology, geography, forestry, agriculture, fish and wildlife management, and outdoor education. Applications are due by 4:30 p.m. June 26th. The Ontario Provincial Police reminds drivers that pets don't belong in their laps while they're behind the wheel. West Region OPP Sergeant Ed Sanchuk says even something as simple as an animal shifting position can quickly turn into a serious distraction.
2: An unrestrained animal can be thrown with significant force, potentially causing severe or fatal injuries to the animal, but also to the driver or passengers in that vehicle. Airbag deployment can cause catastrophic injuries to both the animal and driver if that animal is positioned between the driver and the steering wheel.
1: Sanchuk says keeping pets properly restrained helps protect everyone on the road. After 9 this morning, get the full local news rundown sent straight to your email. Sign up at exetertoday.ca. In MyFM Sports, in Major League Baseball, the Tigers defeated the Astros 9-3. Tonight, the Blue Jays played the Red Sox in Boston. In FIFA World Cup action, Canada's next match is Thursday against Qatar. I'm John Brenner, with the news that keeps you connected to where you live. Exeter Grand Bend's three-day weather is next.
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1: Here's Exeter Grand Bend's three-day forecast from the MyFM Weather Center. Windy today with a chance of showers this afternoon, risk of a thunderstorm, the high 24. Showers tonight, the risk of a thunderstorm, tonight and overnight, the low 14. Mainly cloudy tomorrow with a chance of showers, risk of a thunderstorm, windy, the high 23, 25 humid X. A mix of sun and cloud Thursday with a 60% chance of showers, windy, the high 22. Right now it's 11. Today's UV index is 7. That's high. 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We're here when you need us. Comfort, care, community. I'm John Brenner, 90.5 MyFM, Exeter Grand Bend's breaking and local news.

0: Jamie and Lorena. Chris is in for Jamie, and we are raring to go today. It is a Tuesday morning. The FIFA World Cup is going strong. The U.S. men's national team made a historic start with a 4-1 win over Paraguay. Well, Spain and France, Chris, we've talked about this, currently the betting favorites to win the tournament. Canada has so far tied in the one game that we have played.
1: Yeah, we know Canada plays again on Thursday, coming up in a couple of days, a 6 p.m. kickoff when we take on Qatar. Coming up, we'll hear from a guy who was at Canada's first game back on Friday in Toronto. How did he get tickets? How much were they? That's on the way after 1, 2, 3. Here's Craig Smart on MyFM in the Morning.

Yes, absolutely. You said the best theme, though, and as my caption, overpaid but not overhyped. Everyone's going to want to know how much I paid, so I'll let you know right away. We bought 2 hours before game time, so around 1 o'clock, we were in downtown Toronto, and $1,100 tickets came up for the moment. We're like, let's do it. And at the cash out cart, there was also a FIFA fee of a buyer and seller's fee. So I paid $1,300 for one ticket in the end, but definitely, definitely worth it. Got to see Michael Bublé perform. Got to hear Alanis Morissette sing the national anthem. 43,000 fans in BMO Field. Historic, the first point that Canada men's soccer team has ever recorded in a World Cup. And I can say I was there on home soil for it. It was the most memorable sporting event I'll ever go to, most likely in my life.

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1: Good morning. I'm John Brenner. Time for What's Good Exeter Grand Bend, where we catch up with local newsmakers and people doing interesting things in the community.
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1: Here's Exeter Grand Bend's three-day forecast from the My FM Weather Center. Windy today with a chance of showers this afternoon, risk of a thunderstorm, the high 24. Showers tonight, the risk of a thunderstorm, tonight and overnight, the low 14. Mainly cloudy tomorrow, the chance of showers, risk of a thunderstorm, windy, the high 23, 25 humid X. A mix of sun and cloud Thursday with a 60% chance of showers, windy, the high 22. Right now it's 11. Today's UV index is 7, that's high. 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We're here when you need us. 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I'm John Brenner, 90.5 MyFM, Exeter Grand Bend's breaking and local news.

0: My FM in the morning. It is a Tuesday. Let's find out how your family is watching the World Cup. If you are, let us know who's rooting for who in your household. So Chris, my buddy Christine is married to a Brit. So of course, he's rooting for England. They have one son who's a Ronaldo fan. So he's cheering for Portugal. And Chris, my friend used to live in Brazil. So they're still her favorite. Hopefully their other son is rooting for Canada. Hopefully someone is. So let us know who your family is rooting for. 855-WIN-MYFM. Shoot us a text.
1: Yeah, I have golf gloves. My goodness. I have boxing gloves. You know, the rear view mirror hanging boxing gloves. I got two for Canada and two for Portugal. Those are my two teams I'm cheering for.
0: Okay, good. If it came down to them playing each other, what would you do, Chris? Who would you root for?
1: I would go to commercial. It's my FM in the morning.
0: Well, coming up, more from Brian Duto, who was at Canada's game against Bosnia in Toronto on Friday. We'll hear all about the famous people who were also there. Right after Waves of Blue, here's Maheed Jordan on my FM in the morning.

0: Well, my friend Brian Duto bought tickets to the World Cup game on Friday with Canada and Bosnia 2 hours before game time. $1,300 per ticket, him and his brother-in-law, and, well, someone else, we'll get to that. 43,000 roaring fans, so quite a fun time for Brian. He told us Michael Bublé and Alanis Morissette both performed, but there were also a lot of other famous people in the crowd at the Canada-Bosnia game.
1: Looking at social media after the game, it's like all these big names were there. A lot of the, like, the women's soccer team, a lot of some of the Canada hockey team members were there. Connor McDavid was there. Mike Myers was there. Ryan Reynolds was there. The noise, the atmosphere, how loud everyone was, the passion, just knowing that, like, this is Canada, we're Canada, and just the, you could feel the pride being at this game. Looking at social media after the game, it's like all these big names were there. A lot of the, like, the women's soccer team, a lot of some of the Canada hockey team members were there. Connor McDavid was there. Mike Myers was there. Ryan Reynolds was there. The noise, the atmosphere, how loud everyone was, the passion, just knowing that, like, this is Canada, we're Canada, and just the, you could feel the pride being at this game.
2: Well, that's a who's who of people that were there, including Connor McDavid. Now, but one person who was not there, at least right with him, was his girlfriend, Dory. He decided to sit with his brother-in-law, Rui, instead, who are both huge soccer fans. I'm not quite sure how she would have taken that.
0: I know, Dory. She was probably totally fine with it because her boyfriend was having fun. We kind of found that out as we were wrapping up our call with them yesterday.
3: Please give Dory a big hug from me.
1: Yes, she was she was also there, believe it or not, except we couldn't get three tickets together, so she got the boot and had to sit by herself.
3: Oh, no, poor Dory.
1: Yeah, she enjoyed it too, but she was there, but I sat next to my brother-in-law, Rui, the whole time.
3: That's great. You guys take good care, okay?
1: Yes, thank you so much. It was great hearing from you.
0: That's my friend Brian Duto talking to us about being a very excited fan at the World Cup game Canada played in Toronto on Friday. This is MyFM in the morning.

0: 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Here's what's happening in Exeter Grand Bend.
1: Good morning. I'm John Brenner. Here's what's coming up over the next 48 hours. It's everything you need to know.
2: Start off your Tuesday morning with a refreshing guided walk along McNaughton-Morrison Trail with South Huron Strides starting at 10 a.m. Meet at McNaughton Park and walk at your own pace. 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And if you need help with anything Service Canada related, head to the Exeter Library from 10 a.m. to 3 p.m. Service Canada will be hosting a scheduled outreach at the Exeter Library. No registration is required, however, it is a first-come, first-served basis. Have you ever wanted to try lawn bowling? There will be a lawn bowling open house tomorrow from 3:15 to 4:30 p.m. at 298 Main Street in Exeter. Registered coaches will be on hand to provide instructions on how lawn bowling is played. And badminton is still ongoing at 92 Gidley Street East in Exeter if you're wanting to learn to play the game. That takes place from 6:30 to 8:30 p.m. In local sports, there are tons of teams from Exeter Minor Ball in action tonight, both at home and on the road. You can read and submit more events at exetertoday.ca. In the newsroom, I'm Kimberly Millimans.
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1: Here's Exeter Grand Bend's three-day forecast from the MyFM Weather Center. Windy today with a chance of showers this afternoon, risk of a thunderstorm, the high 24. Showers tonight, the risk of a thunderstorm, tonight and overnight, the low 14. Mainly cloudy tomorrow, the chance of showers, risk of a thunderstorm, windy, the high 23, 25 humid X. A mix of sun and cloud Thursday with a 60% chance of showers, windy, the high 22. Right now it's 11. Today's UV index is 7, that's high. 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We're here when you need us. 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I'm John Brenner, 90.5 MyFM, Exeter Grand Bend's breaking and local news.

0: Good Tuesday morning, everyone. June 16th, my FM in the morning. And Chris, you always like to look at what day this is. So June 16th, what this day is during the wake-up call. What's today?
1: Well, first of all, shout out to York Bell-Smith, who's taken over the wake-up call for this week. Yeah, but it's Vinegar Day today, World Sea Turtle Day. It's a Fudge Day, Fresh Veggies Day, International Waterfall Day, and No Orange Clothes Day. Some of this stuff, I just don't know where it comes from, but it is what it is.
0: I know for sure. No orange clothes. Okay. It doesn't look like you have any orange clothes.
1: No.
0: Vinegar is gross. Turtles are wonderful. Fudge. Wow. I just treated myself to some delicious fudge over the weekend. I usually turn it down, but I said, you know what? It's my birthday weekend. I'm having some salted caramel nut fudge. What's your favorite fudge, Chris?
1: Hot.
0: Yeah, me too. You know what? If I had to pick between the two, hot fudge on a Sunday, I'd turn down that salted caramel nut fudge for sure. Well, coming up, sticking with the waterfall theme, with it being International Waterfall Day, what is the largest one in the world? We'll let you know right after My Town Glass Tiger on MyFM in the morning.

0: a Tuesday morning. My FM in the morning with Jamie and Lorena. And Chris is in for Jamie. This is also Jamie's due date. Well, his wife's. So we'll keep you updated. No baby news
1: yet. I was going to say, that sounded kind of weird until you fixed it.
0: What did I say?
1: Jamie's due date.
0: Yeah, no, no, no. Yeah. I mean, but he's been talking about the due date.
1: Well, yeah.
0: Like crazy. So it's almost like he's pregnant. Waterfalls make up some of the most visited and best known natural tourist attractions around the world. Stunningly beautiful. It's little wonder that people travel from far and wide to enjoy the breathtaking natural attractions that are world renowned for their magnificence.
1: Yeah, there are some beauties for sure. Selecting the biggest waterfalls in the world is not actually a set list that you'll find identical across your research. Largest and biggest are subjective. Do you mean the largest waterfalls in terms of height, or perhaps the waterfall with the biggest volume is more impressive? Depending on how you interpret these terms, Lorena, changes the answer.
0: Yeah, for sure. We'll start with Victoria Falls. It's in Zimbabwe, Africa. This stunning African waterfall is neither the tallest nor most, I think, voluminous waterfall in the world. But aside from being among the most spectacular, it is widely regarded as the largest. So Victoria Falls in Zimbabwe, the largest.
1: Let's move to Venezuela in South America for the Angel Falls, the world's tallest uninterrupted and some would argue most beautiful waterfall at 3,212 feet or 979 meters. That's in Venezuela, South America.
0: Iguazu Falls is in Argentina and Brazil, and it's 269 feet, is much shorter than many of the world's biggest waterfalls by height. But what it lacks in height, it makes up for in volume, especially during the rainy season when the waterfall can swell up to 8 times its usual size. Iguazu Falls is made of over 275 waterfalls. Chris, I took a peek at it this morning. It's spectacular.
1: There are a lot of fantastic pictures of waterfalls across the world, and people, we probably only know like 2% of all the waterfalls. One of them we know for sure. That's Niagara Falls, Canada, and the USA. Undoubtedly the world's most famous waterfall at 167 feet, 51 meters in height. Certainly not the largest waterfall in terms of height. That's the one Lorena just talked about in Brazil. However, this magnificent waterfall has an impressive average flow rate of just over 1,800 cubic meters per second, which means that every second, 3,160 tons of water flow over Niagara Falls. Standing in front of the falls, standing in front of the falls and hearing the thundering sound of the falling water is something you'll never forget. And occasionally, maybe once in a blue moon, you'll find someone maybe in a raft or a barrel trying to make that plunge.
0: Insane. Oh, have you ever been to any of the museums there to check out the number of people who have done that?
1: I've been to all the museums in Niagara Falls. Niagara Falls is one of my go-to places.
0: Oh, it's so wonderful. We're off to a great start this morning on MyFM in the morning.

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1: Good morning. I'm John Brenner. Windy today with a chance of showers, risk of a thunderstorm, the high in the mid-20s. Here's what's happening in Exeter Grand Bend. Exeter residents are being encouraged to support the Exeter Community Food Bank during a curbside food drive hosted by South Huron Fire Department. Firefighters will travel throughout Exeter today collecting non-perishable food donations. Residents are asked to place their donations at the curb by 6:30 for pickup. Collections will continue until 9. The Avon-Maitland District School Board says several schools were targeted by vandals over the weekend after flagpoles flying Canadian and Pride flags were cut down. Board officials called the incident a targeted act of vandalism, noting that replacing the damaged flagpoles will come at a significant cost. The Ontario Provincial Police are investigating the incident with support from the school board. Gardeners across Huron County can access free seeds thanks to the Huron County Seed Library program. Tanis Vandermolen, branch manager of the Exeter, Hensel, and Kirkton Libraries, says there's still plenty of time to get growing.
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1: 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In MyFM Sports, the Tigers downed the Astros 9-3 in Major League Baseball last night. Tonight, the Blue Jays played the Red Sox in Boston. In FIFA World Cup action, the next Canada game is Thursday against Qatar. Today, France plays Senegal, Iraq takes on Norway, and Argentina and Algeria have a match. I'm John Brenner with the news that keeps you connected to where you live. Exeter Grand Bend's three-day weather is next.
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1: Here's Exeter Grand Bend's three-day forecast from the MyFM Weather Center. Windy today with a chance of showers this afternoon, risk of a thunderstorm, the high 24. Showers tonight, the risk of a thunderstorm, tonight and overnight, the low 14. Mainly cloudy tomorrow, the chance of showers, risk of a thunderstorm, windy, the high 23, 25 Humidex. A mix of sun and cloud Thursday with a 60% chance of showers, windy, the high 22. Right now it's 11. Today's UV index is 7, that's high. 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We're here when you need us. Comfort, care, community. I'm John Brenner, 90.5 MyFM, Exeter Grand Bend's breaking and local news.

0: MyFM in the morning. Thank you so much for being here with us. Remember, the text line is always open. Let us know what's on your mind. Maybe it's the World Cup. Maybe it's your excitement for Jamie and Jess, his wife, the big day for them, the day the baby is expected to be born. We likely won't know anything during the show because there's a scheduled C-section a bit later in the day, but we'll keep you in the baby loop. No worries. And Chris, Jamie and Jess have Jack, of course. Jamie, Jess, Jack. They were talking about trying to stick with the J theme of names. Not sure if they will. You know any families like that where the members all have the same first letter?
1: Actually, know lots of families that have that. And I'm pretty sure, knowing Jamie and Jess for as long as I have known them, I think they're going to try and stick to it, to be honest with you. I think they will.
0: Yeah, we'll have to see. Coming up, celebrity birthdays, including one great golfer. Chris will be happy to tell you about, I'm sure. Right after Treat You Better, here's Shawn Mendes on MyFM.

0: Well, if you messed up at your job recently and are feeling, you know, kind of bad about it, know that things could always be worse. Case in point, Tunisia's men's football team has fired its manager at the World Cup. All right, so kind of big event they're involved in right now. His name is Sabri Lamouchi. The squad lost 5-1 to Sweden in its World Cup opener. That's right, they didn't even wait for the tournament to be over before they sacked him. So remember, we want to hear this morning who your family is rooting for at the FIFA World Cup. Are you split in your allegiances like Chris is, rooting for both Portugal and Canada? Let us know by text 855-WIN-MYFM.
1: That might be a good omen for Tunisia. It happened in the Stanley Cup playoffs, but the playoffs hadn't started yet. The Vegas Golden Knights fired their coach before the playoffs, brought in John Tortorella as the head coach. He took them all the way to the finals. So you never know. It could be a good omen for Tunisia.
0: Huh. Well, you never know.
1: Eddie Cibrian, Mr. Leanne Rimes, of course, turns 53.
0: Yeah, celebrity birthdays. John Cho, half of Harold and Kumar, is 54 years old today.
1: Golfer Phil Mickelson celebrating his 56th birthday away from the San Diego Golf Club that he was kicked out of last week for being inappropriate with women. Good job, Phil.
0: Really? Oh my goodness. Okay, well, I'm glad they kicked him out. Good job. Lori Metcalf. Oh my goodness, I love this lady from the Conners. She just won her third Tony Award for Death of a Salesman. She was sensational in the new Dan Levy show, Big Mistakes. Dan Levy. Sorry, I have a friend with that same last name and he pronounces it Levy. So I always, when I hit it, get messed up. But Dan, you know, Eugene Levy's son, she plays his mom, Lori Metcalf does. And I have watched that show twice now, Chris. It's so good. Mm-hmm. Lori Metcalf turned 71 today. And Gino Vannelli, the singer, a Canadian, turned 74. Chris, favorite Gino Vannelli song?
1: Wild Horses.
0: Yeah. Okay, for sure.
1: Last time I heard Gino Vannelli was back in the Reagan administration, Lorena. Come on now.
0: Well, you may hear it on MyFM.
1: On the way this half hour, have you ever wondered why we say soccer over here in North America and they say football pretty much everywhere else? Lorena and I talked about that yesterday. It must have stuck with her because now she wants to talk about it. We'll get to that interesting answer, which may surprise you, coming up. It's MyFM in the morning on your Tuesday.

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The kids are singing. 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My FM Family Vacation, Name That Tune, is on. 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
1: Good morning. I'm John Brenner. Time for What's Good Exeter Grand Bend, where we catch up with local newsmakers and people doing interesting things in the community.
2: 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In the newsroom, I'm Kimberly Millimans.
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1: Here's Exeter Grand Bend's three-day forecast from the My FM Weather Center. Windy today with a chance of showers this afternoon, risk of a thunderstorm, the high 24. Showers tonight, risk of a thunderstorm tonight and overnight, the low 14. Mainly cloudy tomorrow with a chance of showers, risk of a thunderstorm, windy, the high 23, 25 Humidex. A mix of sun and cloud on Thursday with a 60% chance of showers, windy, the high 22. Right now it's 13 degrees. Today's UV index is 7, that's high. 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We're here when you need us. Comfort, care, community. I'm John Brenner, 90.5 MyFM. 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

0: MyFM in the morning with Jamie and Lorena. Chris is in for Jamie. Up and at 'em, everyone. Don't forget to brush your teeth.
1: Yeah, you'll burn on average 3,600 calories in a year brushing your teeth. You know, everyone's mom always says it. Brush your teeth morning and evening. My mom still does. No, she doesn't. Well, just kidding. She does a bit.
0: She does a bit. Probably more calories than 3,600 if you get a little aggressive in there. Okay, so my dental hygienist recently told me that I was a little too aggressive when I brush my teeth, Chris. I don't know.
1: Do you feel comfortable booking a dental appointment when he or she's not available? Your dental hygienist, you have a favorite one, I assume?
0: Yeah, I really like one in particular, but they're all good where I go. Yeah,
1: no.
0: I miss my old one in a different city that I used to work in because her hands were so soft and pretty.
1: Shout out to Chantel. The word soccer is often treated as a North American mistake, but history tells a different story. It's Madonna on our Tuesday, Another Groove on MyFM in the Morning.
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0: Hi, FM in the morning. Just got this text, Chris. Morning, Chris and Lorena. I'm not a soccer fan. Bad me. But I do think Jonathan David is, and then she's got little flames. All right. This is from Tracy. He's half Jamaican, half Canadian. Yeah, man.
1: That means he's hot.
0: I know.
1: In case you didn't get the emoji.
0: Already looked him up and she is correct. All right. Yeah. So the World Cup has arrived in North America. With it comes one of the sports arguments. Is it soccer or is it football?
1: For many fans around the world, the answer is obvious. It's football. Full stop. Debate over. Some will even say the word soccer is an American invention or mistake, but history says otherwise. Lorena, we talked with a professor of sport management from the University of Michigan, didn't we?
0: Yeah, he has studied the origins of the term and says the word soccer was first used in England. Yeah, the word was coined at Oxford sometime in the 1880s. In 19th century Britain, there were different kinds of football. That's what this comes down to. There was rugby football and what they called association football. The latter is the version being played at the FIFA World Cup.
1: So at Oxford, Professor Szymanski says students had a habit of turning words into slang by shortening them and adding an ER at the end. For example, rugby football became rugger, but shortening association football was more awkward. The theory is that they picked the three letters in the middle, S-O-C, and added the ER onto that, and that made soccer.
0: Yeah, the word traveled during the 20th century, stuck in places where soccer was useful because football already meant something else. We have our NFL. So now we say soccer, so we're not confused, right?
1: Yeah, so remember, we want to hear from you on this Tuesday morning about your family and who you're rooting for at the World Cup. Are you looking back to ties to your home country? Is it all about Canada? Let us know. Shoot us a text, 855-WIN-MYFM. 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

just hit the pedal. If things go wrong, it's just incidental. My bad, never got the memo that you never have fun while you're in the limo. Yeah, you wanna ride in the six, you wanna dine in the six. But when I lean for the kiss, you said I'll probably say

0: Jamie and Lorena, 90.5 MyFM. Here's what's happening in Exeter Grand Bend.
1: Good morning. I'm John Brenner. Here's what's coming up over the next 48 hours. It's everything you need to know.
2: 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All skill levels are welcome from 10:30 to 11:30 a.m. In local sports, many teams from Exeter Minor Ball are in action, both at home and on the road. 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In the newsroom, I'm Kimberly Millimans.
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1: Here's Exeter Grand Bend's three-day forecast from the My FM Weather Center. Windy today with a chance of showers this afternoon, risk of a thunderstorm, the high 24. Showers tonight, risk of a thunderstorm tonight and overnight, the low 14. Mainly cloudy tomorrow with a chance of showers, risk of a thunderstorm, windy, the high 23, 25 Humidex. A mix of sun and cloud on Thursday with a 60% chance of showers, windy, the high 22. Right now it's 13 degrees. Today's UV index is 7, that's high. 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We're here when you need us. 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I'm John Brenner, 90.5 MyFM, Exeter Grand Bend's breaking and local news.

0: My FM in the morning. Thank you so much for being here with us. You've got Lorena and Chris this morning. Jamie off for 6 weeks to be with the baby, which hasn't been born yet. Due today. We'll keep you updated. It's a little later in the day that they expect to have the baby. So we will definitely keep you in the loop, though. Be sure to be listening at 10 this morning, too, when we play today's song clip for our family vacation Name That Tune contest.
1: I'm not sure you may know this because you might have discussed this with Jamie before. I don't know what the sex of the baby is, but I'm telling you, if it's a girl, I'm going to say Jaden with a J.
0: Ooh, Jaden's pretty.
1: I like that.
0: We don't know.
1: No,
0: we don't. He wouldn't even tell me what girls' names they had picked out. He told me a bunch of the boys' names they had picked out, but they're kind of hoping for a girl. They'll be so happy with either.
1: Yeah, I'm going with Jaden if it's a girl for sure. Forgot about Roby's pun of the day, although you might think that was intentional. It really was not, so let's go with it, I guess.
0: Oh, Roby. So his pun today, I'm sick of paying for water, he says. So I went into the backyard and started drilling a hole. My neighbors are so kind. They've all been sending me well wishes.
1: Celebrations on the way. So hopefully you can hold on. Here's some Wilson Phillips. Do you write this stuff for me in the morning? Because it's pretty good.
0: Thank you. I thought so too.
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Oh, I'm going to try so hard someday to get to this. It would have to be on a day I take a holiday because, of course, it's pretty close to my working hours here. But the South Huron Strides Walk is on again today. Starts at 10 this morning, goes till 11. Start your Tuesdays with a refreshing guided walk along the scenic McNaughton-Morrison Trail. The program is open to all fitness levels, making it a great way to stay active at your own pace. Participants also have the option to try urban poling walking poles, an excellent way to add a gentle, full-body workout while improving stability and support. Jamie and I have talked about these poles before and how great they are. So meet at McNaughton Park at 10.

0: Birthday number 15. Happy birthday. Love your whole family, Marcus.
1: Oh my goodness, this lady is so close in age to me. Same year, just 2 days apart. Happy belated to Jennifer Henry, who just turned 55 yesterday. Love your family.
0: Abby Morris was also celebrating yesterday, her 30th. Happy belated, Abby.
1: Happy birthday to Rob Lilleborn. Love from your family. Enjoy your day, Rob.
0: A big happy birthday today to Skylar Hardy, 31 years young. Love mom and dad, who hope Jamie's baby is born today as well.
1: Yay. Well, totally due today. Congratulations, this texter says, to my daughter-in-law, Sarah, for graduating with honors, Loyalist College, class of 2026, from Jean.
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1: Good morning. I'm John Brenner. Windy today with a chance of showers, risk of a thunderstorm, the high in the mid-20s. Here's what's happening in Exeter Grand Bend. The Avon-Maitland District School Board says several schools were targeted by vandals over the weekend after flagpoles flying Canadian and Pride flags were cut down. Board officials called the incident a targeted act of vandalism, noting that replacing the damaged flagpoles will come at a significant cost to taxpayers. The Osabo Bayfield Conservation Authority is accepting applications for this year's Student Environmental Grant. The $1,000 award is available to students aged 17 to 25 who live within the ABCA watershed and are pursuing post-secondary studies in environmental or conservation-related fields. Eligible programs include biology, ecology, geography, forestry, agriculture, fish and wildlife management, and outdoor education. Applications are due by 4:30 p.m. June 26th. The Ontario Provincial Police reminds drivers that pets don't belong in their laps while they're behind the wheel. West Region OPP Sergeant Ed Sanchuk says even something as simple as an animal shifting position can quickly turn into a serious distraction.
2: An unrestrained animal can be thrown with significant force, potentially causing severe or fatal injuries to the animal, but also to the driver or passengers in that vehicle. Airbag deployment can cause catastrophic injuries to both the animal and driver if that animal is positioned between the driver and the steering wheel.
1: Sanchuk says keeping pets properly restrained helps protect everyone on the road. After 9 this morning, get the full local news rundown sent straight to your email. Sign up at exetertoday.ca. In MyFM Sports, in Major League Baseball, the Tigers defeated the Astros 9-3. Tonight, the Blue Jays played the Red Sox in Boston. In FIFA World Cup action, Canada's next match is Thursday against Qatar. I'm John Brenner with the news that keeps you connected to where you live. Exeter Grand Bend's three-day weather is next.
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1: Here's Exeter Grand Bend's three-day forecast from the MyFM Weather Center. Windy today with a chance of showers this afternoon, risk of a thunderstorm, the high 24. Showers tonight, risk of a thunderstorm tonight and overnight, the low 14. Mainly cloudy tomorrow with a chance of showers, risk of a thunderstorm, windy, the high 23, 25 Humidex. A mix of sun and cloud on Thursday with a 60% chance of showers, windy, the high 22. Right now, it's 13 degrees. Today's UV index is 7. That's high. 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We're here when you need us. Comfort, care, community. I'm John Brenner, 90.5 MyFM, Exeter Grand Bend's breaking and local news.

0: Welcome in to MyFM in the morning, everyone. Thanks a lot for being here with us. We continue to play Family Vacation, Name That Tune this week, of course. Yesterday, we let Erica Rodriguez know she won $500 towards her family's summer vacation. She said they were going to do a lot of camping. You could be the person we call on Monday for your $500. And just because we like you so much, we'll be playing yesterday's clip in case you missed it coming up next.
1: Also on the way before 9, we'll hear from Lorena's buddy Brian, who was at the World Cup game Friday that Canada tied Bosnia-Herzegovina. Here's fun. We are young on MyFM in the morning on your Tuesday.

0: tonight.
1: It's MyFM in the morning with Jamie and Lorena. Chris in for Jamie, and Jamie and his wife expecting their second baby today. Yes, June 16th has come very quickly, and we will hear, well, I will at least, from Jamie a little bit later, Chris and I. But, you know, the C-section is due to happen later this afternoon. Actually, I think it's early this afternoon, but the show will be over nonetheless. So we will keep you informed probably tomorrow morning as to all the details of the baby. Well, Family Vacation Name That Tune continues on this Tuesday. Here's that clip we promised. This is yesterday's song. Okay. So yesterday's song, June 15th. Today's comes up for the first time at 10.
2: Keep track of those songs. Lorena, what songs would be on your summer playlist?
1: Oh, that's a tough one. Okay. But Under the Boardwalk for sure, because I used to listen to that song right before I rode 10 kilometers to my lifeguarding job every morning. I said, oh, God, it was just wonderful. But Under the Boardwalk, Saturday in the Park by Chicago, love, love, love. Boys of Summer would be there for sure. And Around the Bend by CCR. Yeah. Okay, so I guess I do know.
2: Yeah, that was a pretty good list for not knowing.
1: All right, we got this on our text line. Thanks for the information, guys, on the waterfalls. So blessed to have seen Iguazu and Victoria Falls, as well as Niagara Falls. That was from Gail Moore. That's awesome. This is MyFM in the morning. Can you

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My FM Family Vacation, Name That Tune, is on. 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
1: Good morning. I'm John Brenner. Time for What's Good Exeter Grand Bend, where we catch up with local newsmakers and people doing interesting things in the community.
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1: Here's Exeter Grand Bend's three-day forecast from the MyFM Weather Center. Windy today with a chance of showers this afternoon, risk of a thunderstorm, the high 24. Showers tonight, risk of a thunderstorm tonight and overnight, the low 14. Mainly cloudy tomorrow with a chance of showers, risk of a thunderstorm, windy, the high 23, 25 Humidex. A mix of sun and cloud on Thursday with a 60% chance of showers, windy, the high 22. Right now, it's 13 degrees. Today's UV index is 7. That's high. 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We're here when you need us. 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I'm John Brenner, 90.5 MyFM, Exeter Grand Bend's breaking and local news.

0: My FM in the Morning on your Tuesday with Jamie and Lorena. It's a Chris in for Jamie. Hope you're off to a good start. The FIFA World Cup going strong. Not per se an upset, but definitely a shocker yesterday. Cabo Verde absorbed everything that tournament favorite Spain had to offer offensively yesterday as they drew 0-0 with the tournament favorite, in my opinion, Spain. It was the first ever FIFA World Cup match for Cabo Verde. So a pretty impressive result for that country yesterday, Lorena.
1: Okay, good stuff. Canada, as we know, has so far tied in the one game we've played, and we play again on Thursday when we take on Qatar. Coming up, we will hear from a guy who was at Canada's first game back on Friday in Toronto when they tied with Bosnia-Herzegovina. How did he get tickets? How much were they? That is on the way right after Bon Jovi. You give love a bad name on My FM in the Morning.

0: My FM in the morning with Jamie and Lorena. Chris in for Jamie, and Luke just sent a text saying, well, I think Jamie needs to name his daughter, if he has a daughter today, Jill, so it's Jack and Jill.
1: Oh, dear.
2: Yeah, I don't know. I'm still going with Jaden. I like Jaden. I don't know. That's just me.
0: Beautiful name.
2: What about
0: if they have a girl.
2: Yeah, what about a boy's name? Josh?
0: He did go over a few. Of course, I forgot them all.
2: Wonder Joshua might be one of them. I don't know.
0: All right. So picture it, everybody. A resort in Cuba 4 years ago, maybe five, maybe also one. I get chatting with this adorable lady at a bar. Find out her name is Dory. Well, you don't run into a Dory very often. And it's the name of my second daughter. So my daughter's bestie, who's like my own kid. And I love her so much. So we chat and up comes her sweetheart of a boyfriend, Brian. And by the end of the trip, I was writing silly poems for them, which I don't do for everyone. These two just warmed my heart, and we've stayed in touch on Facebook ever since.
2: Oh, sorry. Am I supposed to talk? I was still, you asked me to imagine being in Cuba, so I was. Sorry. So we had a great chat with Brian Duto because Lorena found out he'd been at the big soccer game this past Friday in Toronto between Canada and Bosnia-Herzegovina. Brian said on Facebook the game was overpriced, but not overhyped.
3: Yes, absolutely. You said the best theme, though, and as my caption, overpaid but not overhyped. Everyone's going to want to know how much I paid, so I'll let you know right away. We bought 2 hours before game time, so around 1 o'clock, we were in downtown Toronto, and $1,100 tickets came up for the moment. We're like, let's do it. And at the cash out cart, there's also a FIFA fee of a buyer and seller's fee. So I paid $1,300 for one ticket in the end, but definitely, definitely worth it. Got to see Michael Bublé perform. Got to hear Alanis Morissette sing the national anthem. 43,000 fans in BMO Field. Historic. The first point that Canada men's soccer team has ever recorded in a World Cup. And I can say I was there on home soil for it. It was the most memorable sporting event I'll ever go to, most likely in my life.
2: I don't know if I would pay $1,300 for a soccer ticket. I don't know whether it was Portugal. You know what? I don't know, because I'll be honest, I get great coverage on TV. Yes, I'm a diehard soccer fan as well, but that just seems pricey. I guess to each their own, right?
0: Oh, but to be part of the atmosphere, I don't even care about soccer. And I'd like to be there just for the people watching, I think. And star watching, as we heard from Brian. We will hear more from Brian coming up, including what happened to poor little Dory. This is My FM in the morning.

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1: Good morning. I'm John Brenner. Here's what's coming up over the next 48 hours. It's everything you need to know.
2: Start off your Tuesday morning with a refreshing guided walk along McNaughton-Morrison Trail with South Huron Strides starting at 10 a.m. Meet at McNaughton Park and walk at your own pace. This is an excellent way to add a gentle, full-body workout while improving stability and support. And if you need help with anything Service Canada related, head to the Exeter Library from 10 a.m. to 3 p.m. Service Canada will be hosting a scheduled outreach at the Exeter Library. No registration is required, however, it is a first-come, first-served basis. Have you ever wanted to try lawn bowling? There will be a lawn bowling open house tomorrow from 3:15 to 4:30 p.m. at 298 Main Street in Exeter. Registered coaches will be on hand to provide instructions on how lawn bowling is played. And badminton is still ongoing at 92 Gidley Street East in Exeter if you're wanting to learn to play the game. That takes place from 6:30 to 8:30 p.m. In local sports, there are tons of teams from Exeter Minor Ball in action tonight, both at home and on the road. You can read and submit more events at exetertoday.ca. In the newsroom, I'm Kimberly Millimans.
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3: The Municipal Clerks of Huron County are hosting a Municipal Election Candidate Information Session on June 24th, starting at 6:30 at the Lebro Community Hall in Clinton. Topics to be covered by municipal staff include an overview of the 2026 municipal election for candidates, the voters list and voting methods, how to cast a ballot, and an overview of Huron County Council. This will be followed by a question period. Don't miss the Municipal Election Candidate Information Session, June 24th, starting at 6:30 at the Lebro Community Hall in Clinton.
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1: Here's Exeter Grand Bend's three-day forecast from the My FM Weather Center. Windy today with a chance of showers this afternoon, risk of a thunderstorm, the high 24. Showers tonight, risk of a thunderstorm tonight and overnight, the low 14. Mainly cloudy tomorrow with a chance of showers, risk of a thunderstorm, windy, the high 23, 25 humidex. A mix of sun and cloud on Thursday with a 60% chance of showers, windy, the high 22. Right now it's 13 degrees. Today's UV index is 7, that's high. 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We're here when you need us. Comfort, care, community. I'm John Brenner, 90.5 MyFM, Exeter Grand Bend's breaking and local news.

0: FM in the morning. Thank you so much for being here with us. Thanks to the folks interacting on the text line. You can do that anytime. Remember, 855-WIN-MY-FM. Hey, let's find out how your family is watching the World Cup, if you are. Let us know who you're rooting for. Chris, my buddy Christine, is married to a Brit. So, of course, he's rooting for England. They have one son who is a Ronaldo fan. So he's cheering for Portugal. And Chris used to live in Brazil, Christine, my buddy. So they're still her favorite. She wants Brazil to win. Hopefully their other son is rooting for Canada.
1: I had dinner last night. It was myself and a couple of friends of mine, one Italian and one from Belgium. So we had Portugal, Italy and Belgium represented around the table last night. It was a pretty interesting conversation, to say the least.
0: Yeah. And they're rooting for their home countries, I would imagine, right?
1: Yeah, we're also, all of us, rooting for Canada. It'd be nice to see Canada at least make it to the knockout stage. Coming up, more from Brian Duto, who was at Canada's game against the Bosnia-Herzegovina in Toronto this past Friday. We'll hear about all the famous people who were also there. Right after Daylight, courtesy of Maroon 5 on our Tuesday, it's MyFM in the Morning.

0: Well, my friend Brian Duto bought tickets to the World Cup game on Friday with Canada and Bosnia 2 hours before game time. $1,300 per ticket, him and his brother-in-law. And, well, someone else, we'll get to that. 43,000 roaring fans, so quite a fun time for Brian. He told us Michael Bublé and Alanis Morissette both performed, but there were also a lot of other famous people in the crowd at the Canada-Bosnia game.
1: Looking at social media after the game, it's like all these big names were there. A lot of the, like, the women's soccer team, a lot of some of the Canada hockey team members were there. Connor McDavid was there. Mike Myers was there. Ryan Reynolds was there. The noise, the atmosphere, how loud everyone was, the passion, just knowing that, like, this is Canada, we're Canada, and just the, you could feel the pride being at this game. Looking at social media after the game, it's like all these big names were there. A lot of the, like, the women's soccer team, a lot of some of the Canada hockey team members were there. Connor McDavid was there. Mike Myers was there. Ryan Reynolds was there. The noise, the atmosphere, how loud everyone was, the passion, just knowing that, like, this is Canada, we're Canada, and just the, you could feel the pride being at this game.
2: Well, that's a who's who of people that were there, including Connor McDavid. Now, but one person who was not there, at least right with him, was his girlfriend, Dory. He decided to sit with his brother-in-law, Rui, instead, who are both huge soccer fans. I'm not quite sure how she would have taken that.
0: I know, Dory. She was probably totally fine with it because her boyfriend was having fun. We kind of found that out as we were wrapping up our call with them yesterday.
3: Please give Dory a big hug from me.
1: Yes, she was she was also there, believe it or not, except we couldn't get three tickets together, so she got the boot and had to sit by herself.
3: Oh, no, poor Dory.
1: Yeah, she enjoyed it too, but she was there, but I sat next to my brother-in-law, Rui, the whole time.
0: That's great. You guys take good care, okay?
1: Yes, thank you so much. It was great hearing from you.
0: That's my friend Brian Duto talking to us about being a very excited fan at the World Cup game Canada played in Toronto on Friday. This is MyFM in the morning. Maybe

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1: Good morning. I'm John Brenner. Windy today with a chance of showers, risk of a thunderstorm, the high in the mid-20s. Here's what's happening in Exeter Grand Bend. Exeter residents are being encouraged to support the Exeter Community Food Bank during a curbside food drive hosted by South Huron Fire Department. Firefighters will travel throughout Exeter today collecting non-perishable food donations. Residents are asked to place their donations at the curb by 6:30 for pickup. Collections will continue until 9. The Avon-Maitland District School Board says several schools were targeted by vandals over the weekend after flagpoles flying Canadian and Pride flags were cut down. Board officials called the incident a targeted act of vandalism, noting that replacing the damaged flagpoles will come at a significant cost. The Ontario Provincial Police are investigating the incident with support from the school board. Gardeners across Huron County can access free seeds thanks to the Huron County Seed Library program. Tanis Vandermolen, branch manager of the Exeter, Hensel, and Kirkton Libraries, says there's still plenty of time to get growing.
2: Any of your lettuces you could start now. 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
1: 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Anyone interested in requesting seeds can visit the Huron County Library website and access the seed library request form. After 9 this morning, get the full local news rundown sent straight to your email. 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In MyFM Sports, the Tigers downed the Astros 9-3 in Major League Baseball last night. Tonight, the Blue Jays played the Red Sox in Boston. In FIFA World Cup action, the next Canada game is Thursday against Qatar. Today, France plays Senegal, Iraq takes on Norway, and Argentina and Algeria have a match. I'm John Brenner with the news that keeps you connected to where you live. Exeter Grand Bend's three-day weather is next.
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1: Here's Exeter Grand Bend's three-day forecast from the MyFM Weather Center. Windy today with a chance of showers this afternoon, risk of a thunderstorm, the high 24. Showers tonight, risk of a thunderstorm, tonight and overnight, the low 14. Mainly cloudy tomorrow with a chance of showers, risk of a thunderstorm, windy, Wednesday's high 23 with Humidex. A mix of sun and cloud Thursday with a 60% chance of showers, windy, the high 22. Right now it's 16. Today's UV index is 7. That's high. 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We're here when you need us. 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I'm John Brenner, 90.5 MyFM. 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

0: My Feminine Morning on your Tuesday with Jamie and Lorena. It's Chris in for Jamie. Into the 9 o'clock hour. We have a special day coming up tomorrow. I'm not sure if I can gather all the guests that I had planned, but it's somebody's birthday tomorrow. Do you have any plans for your birthday tomorrow?
1: You know, I've done so much in the lead up to my birthday. I'm going out for dinner again tonight. I am not sure that we actually are doing anything on my birthday. I may just go to the beach and run into the water for the first time this season.
0: I was trying to create a full list of potential guests for the show tomorrow in honor of your birthday, but nobody's gotten back to me yet.
1: These are the people of your life.
0: We got more to come, including entertainment news right after I Just Might by Bruno Mars. 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

0: MyFM in the morning. Good morning, everyone. How are you doing today? Well, today is June 16th, which means it is baby day for Jamie and his wife. They are expected to have their baby this afternoon. C-section, it's planned. And I talked to Jamie yesterday, Chris, just briefly, and he said his wife was freaking out.
1: Well, I'm so excited to welcome Jaden Cebulski at some point today, because that's still my pick.
0: Jaden Cebulski sounds great, actually.
1: Absolutely. I think this stuff out sometimes. I haven't settled on a boy's name, but if it's a girl, I'm going with Jaden.
0: Jaden Cebulski. Yeah, because the Cebulski is a mouthful. Jamie and I talked about that a lot because I really liked the name. If they have a girl, we don't know which it'll be, of Penelope. But he said, my God, Penelope Cebulski. Can you imagine? Just too much in the mouth.
1: That's a lot of syllables, Lorena. That's a lot of syllables.
0: It's a lot of words. All right. Some entertainment news this morning. So as I found out from you just moments ago, the Knicks won the NBA title. So yay.
1: Yay.
0: So no sports.
1: Oh, we need to have an hour just on sports. Just you and me talking on the air with sports. It'd be such an entertaining hour.
0: Oh. No.
1: Yeah, so last Wednesday night's Knicks game, so it was game four when they won and went up 3-1. Over the weekend, they auctioned off the chairs, Lorena, those celebrities sat in at Madison Square Garden, the front row. Taylor Swift's chair, $7,000. Kylie Jenner's chair, $1,505. Timothy Chalamet's chair, $1,202. Ben Stiller's chair went for $732. And from game three, Travis Kelce, who was not there in game four, obviously, his chair sold for just over $1,400.
0: Wow. Yeah, I was thinking to get a Taylor Swift chair, something her butt was really in, for $7,000, not too bad.
1: No.
0: But what are they going to do? Like chisel the chair out of there? Aren't people still going to use those chairs?
1: I have somebody who has an old seat from Maple Leaf Gardens, and they bolted it into their man cave. Pretty cool stuff.
0: That is fantastic. Also, in entertainment news this morning, this just blew us away. The movie Michael, the biopic, has passed Bohemian Rhapsody now as the highest grossing musical biopic of all time. I've seen it once. You've seen it twice, Chris. It really is very well done. I don't know what the critics were on about at the beginning.
1: Yeah, his nephew did a fantastic job on that flick, and I might just watch it again in the next couple of weeks. It's that good.
0: Wow. And were you a huge Michael Jackson fan back in the day?
1: I was. I won't age myself, but yeah, I knew his music quite a bit. But yeah, really, really big fan of Michael Jackson, the music he put out. Yeah.
0: Oh, for sure. Me too. Well, it is MyFM in the morning. Lots more coming up in the half hour of the show.

0: 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Redefining local news.
1: Good morning. I'm John Brenner. Time for What's Good Exeter Grand Bend, where we catch up with local newsmakers and people doing interesting things in the community.
2: 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In the newsroom, I'm Kimberly Millimans.
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1: Here's Exeter Grand Bend's three-day forecast from the My FM Weather Center. Windy today with a chance of showers this afternoon, risk of a thunderstorm, the high 24. Showers tonight, risk of a thunderstorm, tonight and overnight, the low 14. Mainly cloudy tomorrow with a chance of showers, risk of a thunderstorm, windy, Wednesday's high 23 with Humidex. A mix of sun and cloud Thursday with a 60% chance of showers, windy, the high 22. Right now it's 16. Today's UV index is 7, that's high. 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We're here when you need us. Comfort, care, community. I'm John Brenner, 90.5 MyFM, Exeter Grand Bend's breaking and local news.

0: learned this morning on our Tuesday on the way before 10 o'clock. And at 10, remember our second song clip for week 3 of Family Vacation, Name That Tune. Chris, you always like to look at what this day is during the wake up call. I always like to listen for this. What is today?
1: Today is Vinegar Day. You're not a fan of vinegar, are you?
0: No, except to clean my windows.
1: Really? So not on French fries or anything like that? Okay, well, there's my answer. World Sea Turtle Day. It's also Fudge Day, which I know you're a fan of. Fresh Veggies Day. International Waterfall Day, which we documented some of the well-known waterfalls around the world. And No Orange Clothes Day today.
0: Yeah, coming up, yes, we will stick with that waterfall theme. What is the largest waterfall in the world? We will let you know right after some Matchbox 20. Hilarious song in the Barbie movie. Here's Push on MyFM in the morning.

0: It's a Tuesday morning. Maya FM in the morning with Jamie and Lorena. And Chris is in for Jamie. This is also Jamie's due date. Well, his wife's. So we'll keep you updated. No baby news yet.
1: I was going to say, that sounded kind of weird until you fixed it.
0: What did I say?
1: Jamie's due date.
0: Yeah, no. Yeah. I mean, but he's been talking about the due date.
1: Well, yeah.
0: Like crazy. So it's almost like he's pregnant. Waterfalls make up some of the most visited and best known natural tourist attractions around the world. Stunningly beautiful. It's little wonder that people travel from far and wide to enjoy the breathtaking natural attractions that are world renowned for their magnificence.
1: Yeah, there are some beauties for sure. Selecting the biggest waterfalls in the world is not actually a set list that you'll find identical across your research. Largest and biggest are subjective. Do you mean the largest waterfalls in terms of height, or perhaps the waterfall with the biggest volume is more impressive? Depending on how you interpret these terms, Lorena, changes the answer.
0: Yeah, for sure. We'll start with Victoria Falls. It's in Zimbabwe, Africa. This stunning African waterfall is neither the tallest nor most, I think, voluminous waterfall in the world. But aside from being among the most spectacular, it is widely regarded as the largest. So Victoria Falls in Zimbabwe, the largest.
1: Let's move to Venezuela in South America for the Angel Falls, the world's tallest uninterrupted and some would argue most beautiful waterfall at 3,212 feet or 979 meters. That's in Venezuela, South America.
0: Iguazu Falls is in Argentina and Brazil, and it's 269 feet, is much shorter than many of the world's biggest waterfalls by height. But what it lacks in height, it makes up for in volume, especially during the rainy season when the waterfall can swell up to 8 times its usual size. Iguazu Falls is made of over 275 waterfalls. Chris, I took a peek at it this morning. It's spectacular.
1: There are a lot of fantastic pictures of waterfalls across the world, and people, we probably only know like 2% of all the waterfalls. One of them we know for sure. That's Niagara Falls, Canada, and the USA. Undoubtedly the world's most famous waterfall at 167 feet, 51 meters in height. Certainly not the largest waterfall in terms of height. That's the one Lorena just talked about in Brazil. However, this magnificent waterfall has an impressive average flow rate of just over 1,800 cubic meters per second, which means that every second, 3,160 tons of water flow over Niagara Falls. Standing in front of the falls, standing in front of the falls and hearing the thundering sound of the falling water is something you'll never forget. And occasionally, maybe once in a blue moon, you'll find someone maybe in a raft or a barrel trying to make that plunge.
0: Insane. Oh, have you ever been to any of the museums there to check out the number of people who have done that?
1: I've been to all the museums in Niagara Falls. Niagara Falls is one of my go-to places.
0: Oh, it's so wonderful. We're off to a great start this morning on MyFM in the morning.

0: with Jamie and Lorena, 90.5 MyFM. Here's what's happening in Exeter Grand Bend.
1: Good morning. I'm John Brenner. Here's what's coming up over the next 48 hours. It's everything you need to know.
2: 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The Blythe Branch Library is the place to be today from 9:30 till 10:30 a.m. Library staff will be able to help you answer all their questions. However, lessons are limited to the technical knowledge of library staff. 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All skill levels are welcome from 10:30 to 11:30 a.m. In local sports, many teams from Exeter Minor Ball are in action, both at home and on the road. 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In the newsroom, I'm Kimberly Millimans.
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1: Here's Exeter Grand Bend's three-day forecast from the My FM Weather Center. Windy today with a chance of showers this afternoon. Risk of a thunderstorm, the high 24. Showers tonight, risk of a thunderstorm. Tonight and overnight, the low 14. Mainly cloudy tomorrow with a chance of showers, risk of a thunderstorm, windy, Wednesday's high 23 with Humidex. A mix of sun and cloud Thursday with a 60% chance of showers, windy, the high 22. Right now it's 16. Today's UV index is 7. That's high. 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We're here when you need us. Comfort, care, community. I'm John Brenner, 90.5 MyFM. Exeter Grand Bend's breaking and local news.

0: MyFM in the morning. Happy Tuesday, everyone. Thank you so much for being here with us on MyFM in the morning. We learned some stuff today. Yes, we did. We like to always highlight four things we learned. Of course, we learned a lot more than that, but we learned how great my buddy Brian Duto is. Yeah, he joined us to talk about his very cool experience at a World Cup game on Friday, the one where Canada tied Bosnia. Tickets were $1,300 each for him and his buddy and his girlfriend, who had to sit alone because they sat together. Anyway, he said it was worth it for the best sporting experience he thinks he'll ever have.
1: We also learned about soccer versus football, or football. Can you say that, Lorena? Football.
0: Football? Why do you say that?
1: Because that's how it's kind of said over in Europe. Football.
0: Oh, football.
1: Yes. Okay. Yeah, especially if you're talking in a different language than English.
0: And that makes sense. Okay.
1: Sorry. Yeah. The origins of the word soccer actually trace back to England in 19th century Britain. There were different kinds of football. There was a rugby football and association football. At Oxford, students had a habit of turning words into slang by shortening them and adding ER at the end. For example, rugby football became rugger, but shortening association football was more awkward. The theory is that they picked the three letters in the middle, S-O-C, and added the E-R onto that, hence soccer.
0: Huh. Yeah, that's so cool. And we picked it up here in North America because there is also football here, so it would be too confusing, especially for the Americans. Jamie and his wife, Jess, are due today. Chris wants it to be a girl who will be named Jaden. Luke still likes Jill, so they'll have Jack and Jill. Angela says Jordan is a great name for the baby because it can be both sexes. We should know by a bit later today whether they've had a boy or girl and the name. It's exciting, eh?
1: Chris? Yeah, absolutely. Looking forward to it, and congratulations to them both for sure.
0: Yeah. And we end with Roby's pun. I'm sick of paying for water, says Roby today. So I went into the backyard and started drilling a hole. Neighbors are so kind. They've all been sending me well wishes.

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0: Nelly Furtado on My FM at Work with Powerless. And before that, the New Kids on the Block and Summertime. Adam Weeks with you, counting down the days until this summer. And of course, we will be playing your My FM Family Vacation Name That Tune all through the day with the second clip of the week. Catch that and take note for your chance to win $500 towards your vacation. Stick around, I'll play it for you later in the hour. But some big news out of our childhoods. You remember the show ALF, the alien life form, fuzzy guy, came from the planet Melmac? We've lost another actor from the show ALF, Anne Shadeen, who played the beloved mother, Kate Tanner, on the 80s sitcom ALF, has passed away at 77 years old. We've also lost the father, Willie. He was played by Max Wright. The son, Brian Tanner, played by Benji Gregory. He's passed away as well. And so has Michu Mazaros, who was in the costume playing ALF through the whole run of the show.
1: Hey, Willie! ALF!
0: There's a lot of weird stuff behind that show you can look up, and some of it was kind of documented in a book called Permanent Midnight that actually became a film with Ben Stiller playing the real-life role of a writer for the show ALF. It's all strange stuff. It was a strange show. It was a strange decade, frankly. But we're saying goodbye to Anne Shadeen, who played Kate Tanner on the show ALF. Lots of great tunes to come, including that clip for the MyFM Family Vacation Name That Tune. We'll get back into a MyFM at Work music mix with Rick Springfield right after a break.
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1: A $1,000 scholarship opportunity is being offered through the Asabo Bayfield Conservation Authority. The Avon-Maitland District School Board says several schools were targeted by vandals over the weekend after flagpoles flying Canadian and Pride flags were cut down. Gardeners across Huron County can access free seeds thanks to the Huron County Seed Library Program. I'm John Brenner. Everything that matters in Exeter Grand Bend, you'll hear it here on 90.5 MyFM and see it at exetertoday.ca.

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3: Here's Exeter Grand Bend's three-day forecast from the MyFM Weather Center. Windy today with a chance of showers this afternoon, risk of a thunderstorm, the high 24. Showers tonight, the risk of a thunderstorm, tonight and overnight, the low 14. Mainly cloudy tomorrow, the chance of showers, risk of a thunderstorm, windy, the high 23, 25 Humidex. A mix of sun and cloud Thursday with a 60% chance of showers, windy, the high 22. 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

0: Genesis with Invisible Touch on MyFM 1986. Phil Collins right there. One of those tunes that guarantees a good mood. And if you're looking for a place on Earth that guarantees a good mood, well, that's a tall order. But UNICEF recently released its latest report on child well-being, and the Netherlands, the number one spot in the world for good mental health. So that makes it easy. All you have to do is move to the Netherlands, no problem. 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

0: MyFM at Work on your Tuesday. You know, Super Mario Brothers has been around for a long time, and they're still rocking the box office with Super Mario Galaxy. The Super Mario movie did really well, and now an unearthed copy of the original Super Mario Brothers game in perfect shape in the plastic wrap has been found. So make sure you check what's in those boxes in the attic before you take them to the thrift shop, because this is going for a record $3 million. And it's hard to believe someone's paying $3 million for a game you know they're never going to open or play. But this is the most pristine copy in existence of Super Mario Brothers all these years later. 40 years to be exact. It's one of those moments where you want to ask your parents, what happened to my toys when I moved out? Where are they? They're worth money now. If only we could go back in time. Now, we've got great music here on your Tuesday, including your clip for the MyFM Family Vacation Name That Tune. We're building that playlist each day this week.
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6: The Municipal Clerks of Huron County are hosting a municipal election candidate information session on June 24th, starting at 6:30 at the Lebro Community Hall in Clinton. Topics to be covered by municipal staff include an overview of the 2026 municipal election for candidates, the voters list and voting methods, how to cast a ballot, and an overview of Huron County Council. 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Don't miss the Municipal Election Candidate Information Session, June 24th, starting at 6:30 at the Lebro Community Hall in Clinton.
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1: You're encouraged to support the Exeter Community Food Bank during a curbside food drive hosted by South Huron Fire Department. Avon-Maitland District School Board says several schools were targeted by vandals over the weekend after flagpoles flying Canadian and Pride flags were cut down. From our community calendar, join Exeter Legion Branch 167 for Canada Day breakfast as it celebrates the community and the country together. Breakfast from 8 a.m. to 11 a.m. I'm John Brenner. Everything that matters in Exeter Grand Bend, you'll hear it here on 90.5 MyFM and see it at exetertoday.ca.

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12: Here's Exeter Grand Bend's three-day forecast from the MyFM Weather Center. Windy today with a chance of showers this afternoon. Risk of a thunderstorm, the high 24. Showers tonight, the risk of a thunderstorm, tonight and overnight, the low 14. Mainly cloudy tomorrow, the chance of showers, risk of a thunderstorm, windy, the high 23, 25 Humidex. A mix of sun and cloud Thursday with a 60% chance of showers, windy, the high 22. 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

0: Exeter Grand Bend's 90.5 MyFM. So I was convinced to switch internet providers. Wasn't something I was looking for. Came my way, better deal, all that stuff. Okay, great. But I'm not in a position to be home in the mornings, as I'm here right now. And I made that really clear. So they said they'd give me a call in the afternoon. I'd have time to run home. I'm not far from the station, and we'd get it done. Well, as I'm leaving the house this morning, my phone starts ringing from the technician. So I just ignored it. I'm busy. I'm on my way to work. I have a lot to do. And I actually walked right by the technician in his van and didn't say a word to him about who I was. Well, the phone's been ringing off the hook all morning, but I will not be answering until the afternoon, as I made it clear. So it's been that kind of morning. Computer problem. Trying to get things in line, and meanwhile, when you want to switch your internet, you've got to be available from 8 in the morning until 5 p.m. Well, I won't have it. I'm standing my ground. I'm not even going to answer the phone or respond until afternoon, as we discussed. So if you're listening, internet guy, I'll answer my phone after 12 o'clock. In the meantime, it's a great day out there with lots to do. Don't forget, we take a look at what's going on once every single hour outside of the morning show. 7 days a week, letting you know what's happening around the area locally. And we've always got all of our local events, as well as local news, gas prices, features on the people making things happen locally, and more. 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
2: 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Then she threw her arms around me and I felt her teardrops on my shoulder. I'll never forget that moment.
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0: Adam Weeks back on your Wednesday morning tomorrow. Laura Earle is coming up, and then she's off for a few days. So enjoy her while you've got her. She's got your clip for the MyFM Family Vacation. Name that tune. And we'll get into the news on MyFM coming up at 12 o'clock.

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1: Like, open the fridge and stuff, and there would be foods laid out for us with little pre-wrapped sausages and things.
0: Mm.
1: They have pre-wrapped sausages, but they don't have pre-wrapped bacon.
0: Well, can you blame them?
1: Yeah.

0: proudly powering Canada's future. Check out coolmanfuels.ca. It's noon. Here's what's happening in Exeter Grand Bend.
1: This afternoon, cloudy skies, risk of a thunderstorm, a high of 24 degrees. Right now, it's 18 degrees. Good afternoon, I'm Kimberly Millimans. The Avon-Maitland District School Board says several schools were targeted by vandals over the weekend after multiple flagpoles flying Canadian and Pride flags were cut down. Board officials called the incident a targeted act of vandalism and noted that replacing the damaged flagpoles will come at a significant cost to taxpayers. OPP are investigating the incident with support from the school board. The Avon-Maitland District School Board says the flagpoles will be replaced and the flags will fly again. The Assabo Bayfield Conservation Authority is now accepting applications for its 2026 Student Environmental Grant. The $1,000 award is available to students aged 17 to 25 who live within the ABCA watershed and are pursuing post-secondary studies in environmental or conservation-related fields. Eligible programs include biology, ecology, geography, forestry, agriculture, fish and wildlife management, and outdoor education. Applications are due by 4:30 p.m. on June 26th. And the OPP is reminding drivers that pets don't belong in their laps when behind the wheel. In a recent safety message, West Region OPP Sergeant Ed Sanchuk says something as simple as an animal shifting position can quickly turn into a serious distraction.
2: An unrestrained animal can be thrown with significant force, potentially causing severe or fatal injuries to the animal, but also to the driver or passengers in that vehicle. Airbag deployment can cause catastrophic injuries to both the animal and driver if that animal is positioned between the driver and the steering wheel.
1: OPP says keeping pets properly restrained helps protect everyone on the road. In MyFM Sports and FIFA World Cup action, Canada will have the night off tonight. Canada is back in action on Thursday when they take on Qatar. In MLB action, the Blue Jays will take to the diamond tonight when they take on the Red Sox. And in MLB news, Toronto Blue Jays players Vladimir Guerrero Jr. and Ernie Clement are both early leaders at their positions for MLB All-Star Game fan voting. I'm Kimberly Millimans. Stay connected to your community. Visit ExeterToday.ca 1, 2, or 3 times a day for the latest breaking and local news. Your Exeter Grand Bend 3-day forecast is coming up next.
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1: Here's Exeter Grand Bend's 3-day forecast from the MyFM Weather Center. This afternoon, cloudy skies, a risk of a thunderstorm, a high of 24 degrees expected. Overnight, thunderstorms in the forecast, a low of 14 degrees. Tomorrow, thunderstorms continuing, a high of 23 throughout the day and a low of 15 degrees overnight. And for Thursday, another day of rain expected, a high of 21 degrees. I'm Kimberly.

0: Have we got a great way to get you ready for summer. It's Laura. 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

0: It seems the David versus Goliath storyline at the World Cup is the one to watch. It is Laura. This is MyFM. You're at work and at home station. If you've been following closely or just catching the highlight reels from the World Cup action this past week, it seems like the little guys are doing great so far. The team from the island archipelago nation of Cape Verde held the number two team in the world, Spain, to a 0-0 draw. Their 40-year-old goalie was overcome with emotion after the match. Also crying on the sidelines was the coach for Curaçao. This is the smallest nation to qualify for the World Cup. They've only got a population of about 156,000 people, and they scored their first ever World Cup goal in their first match against powerhouse Germany. Now, they lost that match soundly, but they were still so happy to get that goal. These are the best stories coming out of the World Cup. What have you enjoyed so far in the 2026 World Cup action? Coming up next, how being optimistic can lower your risk of dementia.
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4: Here's Exeter Grand Bend's three-day forecast for the MyFM Weather Center. This afternoon, cloudy skies, a risk of a thunderstorm. A high of 24 degrees expected. Overnight, thunderstorms in the forecast, a low of 14 degrees. Tomorrow, thunderstorms continuing, a high of 23 throughout the day and a low of 15 degrees overnight. And for Thursday, another day of rain expected, a high of 21 degrees. I'm Kimberly Milliman.

0: Apparently, looking on the bright side of life is good for your brain. It's Laura. This is MyFM, your at work and at home station. A study out of Harvard has found that older adults with a more optimistic outlook had a 15% lower risk of developing dementia. Researchers involved said that optimism may be something that we can actually improve on, and it could become part of dementia prevention efforts. There are several potential reasons for this. Optimistic people are likelier to exercise, practice other healthy behaviors, manage stress, and be cognitively engaged, maintain social connections. All of these habits can lead to protecting your brain health. Researchers also pointed out that optimism isn't just an inborn trait. You can actually learn how to be more optimistic and to nurture that skill. Practicing things like gratitude, maybe end of the day, list three things that you are grateful for. Definitely something to think about. Coming up next, entertainment news.
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0: Hey, it's Laura. Coming up next in entertainment news, we've got some confirmed marriages, confirmed divorces, and one confirmed coma has ended. I will have all the details coming up next.

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0: 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Good news, bad news, good news. It's Laura. This is MyFM, your at work and at home station. First, some good news. 1980s hit maker Bonnie Tyler has come out of a coma following emergency surgery she had in Portugal last month. The family is cautiously optimistic, saying that she is no longer in a coma, but does remain very unwell and in intensive care. We are sending good vibes her way. Bad news, Jelly Roll and his wife, Bunny XO, are ending their marriage of nearly 10 years. The 41-year-old singer is said to have filed for divorce from his podcaster wife on May 18th. And back in the good news department, Tom Holland has officially confirmed he is in fact married to Zendaya. The confirmation came in an interview with Esquire UK. This comes months after Zendaya's longtime stylist let slip that the pair were married. So more congrats going out to them. Coming up next, we're still in the world of AI and how it is helping in the fight against breast cancer.
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1: Residents of Exeter are being encouraged to support the Exeter Community Food Bank during a curbside food drive hosted by the South Huron Fire Department. The Avon Maitland District School Board says several schools were targeted by vandals over the weekend after multiple flagpoles flying Canadian and Pride flags were cut down. And the OPP is putting drivers on notice when it comes to pets in vehicles. And for our community calendar, coming up on July 1st, join the Exeter Legion branch for Canada Day breakfast as we celebrate our community and country. 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
2: 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Here's Exeter Grand Bend's 3-day forecast for the MyFM Weather Center. This afternoon, cloudy skies, a risk of a thunderstorm. A high of 24 degrees expected. Overnight, thunderstorms in the forecast, a low of 14 degrees. Tomorrow, thunderstorms continuing, a high of 23 throughout the day and a low of 15 degrees overnight. And for Thursday, another day of rain expected, a high of 21 degrees. I'm Kimberly Milliman.

0: While questions continue about the rise of AI, one area of medicine thinks it could be a big help. It's Laura. This is MyFM, your at work and at home station. A new study out of Europe was looking at mammograms over a 10-year period, and it found that using AI-assisted detection caught the early warning signs of breast cancer years in advance. They looked at over 88,000 mammograms taken on 31,000 patients approximately, and found that AI technology could give an early alert to the disease up to 6 years before traditional diagnosis. In other studies, they have seen promising results in AI-based systems identifying women at risk of what is called interval cancers that happen between regular mammograms, and for predicting a 5-year risk of breast cancer in women. Some amazing tech happening there. Coming up next, can you imagine finding a 1,000-year-old treasure on a kid's field trip?
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0: 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Coming up next, it is the end of an era for Saturday night hockey in Canada. I will have details.

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0: Well, it was a good run. 74 years of Saturday Night Hockey on CBC is coming to an end. It's Laura. This is my FM, your at work and at home station. The announcement this afternoon that CBC could not come to an agreement with Rogers Sportsnet to continue airing hockey games on Saturday night. Rogers got the rights to broadcast NHL games in Canada in 2013. And at that time, they cut a 12-year deal with CBC to continue the Hockey Night in Canada program. But in a joint statement today, the companies announced that they were not able to make another subcontracting deal. So it is the end of an era. CBC said the program is going to be replaced with a primetime sports show revolving around Canadian athletes doing Olympic-type competitions. This one, ouch. It is an ouch, I feel. I watched a lot of Hockey Night in Canada when I was a kid with my dad. This is almost as upsetting as when they stopped airing Peter Puck between the first and second period. Stop ruining my childhood.
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1: Residents of Exeter are being encouraged to support the Exeter Community Food Bank during a curbside food drive hosted by the South Huron Fire Department. The Avon Maitland District School Board says several schools were targeted by vandals over the weekend after multiple flagpoles flying Canadian and Pride flags were cut down. And the OPP is putting drivers on notice when it comes to pets in vehicles. And for our community calendar, coming up on July 1st, join the Exeter Legion branch for Canada Day breakfast as we celebrate our community and country. Breakfast is served at 8 a.m. I'm Kimberly Millimans. Everything that matters in Exeter Grand Bend, you'll hear it here on 90.5 MyFM. 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
2: Here's Exeter Graham Bend's three-day forecast for the MyFM Weather Center. This afternoon, cloudy skies, a risk of a thunderstorm. A high of 24 degrees expected. Overnight, thunderstorms in the forecast, a low of 14 degrees. Tomorrow, thunderstorms continuing, a high of 23 throughout the day and a low of 15 degrees overnight. And for Thursday, another day of rain expected, a high of 21 degrees. I'm Kimberly.

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0: Thanks so much for listening, everyone. I'm Laura Earle, signing off on this Tuesday afternoon. I will be back next week. I'm taking a week off to try and organize my house. Wish me luck. I wish you luck in our MyFM family vacation. Name that tune contest. 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

0: Hi, Finn, you're at work and at home station. Good afternoon, this is Steve Gregory. World Cup continues. Next game for Canada's Thursday in Vancouver against Qatar. 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
1: Residents of Exeter are being encouraged to support the Exeter Community Food Bank during a curbside food drive hosted by the South Huron Fire Department. The Avon Maitland District School Board says several schools were targeted by vandals over the weekend after multiple flagpoles flying Canadian and Pride flags were cut down. And the OPP is putting drivers on notice when it comes to pets in vehicles. And for our community calendar, coming up on July 1st, join the Exeter Legion branch for Canada Day breakfast as we celebrate our community and country. Breakfast is served at 8 a.m. I'm Kimberly Millimans. 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
5: Here's Exeter Grandbend's three-day forecast for the MyFM Weather Center. This afternoon, cloudy skies, a risk of a thunderstorm. A high of 24 degrees expected. Overnight, thunderstorms in the forecast, a low of 14 degrees. Tomorrow, thunderstorms continuing, a high of 23 throughout the day and a low of 15 degrees overnight. And for Thursday, another day of rain expected, a high of 21 degrees. I'm Kimberly.

0: 5M in the afternoon. This is Steve Gregory. Well, are you ready to head back to the States? It would seem so. Canadian return trips from the States up 9.5% in May compared to a year ago. That's the second straight month of year-over-year increases. 1.9 million Canadians with return trips from the States in May. Those increases by car, return air trips were down 5.5% compared to last year. So between April of 2024 and March of 2026, travel was down 50% or more, but now it seems to be going the other way. Is all forgiven?
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0: 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And the sisters are back at Wimbledon.

0: It's 4 o'clock. Here's what's happening in Exeter Grand Bend.
1: Tonight, cloudy skies, risk of a thunderstorm, a low 14 degrees expected. Right now, it's 18 degrees. Good afternoon, I'm Kimberly Millimans. Residents of Exeter are being encouraged to support the Exeter Community Food Bank during a curbside food drive hosted by the South Huron Fire Department. Firefighters will travel throughout Exeter today, collecting non-perishable food donations. Residents are asked to place their donations at the curb by 6:30 p.m. for pickup. Collections will continue until 9. The Avon-Maitland District School Board says several schools were targeted by vandals over the weekend after multiple flagpoles flying Canadian and Pride flags were cut down. Board officials called the incident a targeted act of vandalism and noted that replacing the damaged flagpoles will come at a significant cost to taxpayers. OPP are investigating the incident with support from the school board. AMDSB says the flagpoles will be replaced and the flags will fly again. And gardeners across Huron County can access free seeds thanks to the Huron County Seed Library Program. Tanis Vandermolen, branch manager of the Exeter, Hensel, and Kirkton Libraries, says there's still plenty of time to get growing.
2: It's definitely not too late to get your garden going. So there's a lot of different options that you could start now. Any of your lettuces you could start now. So lettuces, beans, a lot of herbs you could start now, as well as a lot of like pollinator support flowers. So your zinnias, your cosmos, your sunflowers.
1: 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In MyFM Sports and FIFA World Cup action, Canada will have the night off tonight. Canada's back in action on Thursday when they take on Qatar. In MLB action, the Blue Jays will take to the diamond tonight when they take on the Red Sox. And in MLB news, Toronto Blue Jays players Vladimir Guerrero Jr. and Ernie Clement are both early leaders at their positions for MLB All-Star Game fan voting. I'm Kimberly Millimans. Stay connected to your community. Visit ExeterToday.ca 1, 2, or 3 times a day for the latest breaking and local news. Your Exeter Grand Bend 3-day forecast is coming up next.
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1: 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Here's Exeter Grand Bend's 3-day forecast from the MyFM Weather Center. Overnight thunderstorms in the forecast, a low 14 degrees. Tomorrow, thunderstorms continuing, a high of 23 throughout the day and a low of 15 degrees overnight. And Thursday, into the day of rain expected, a high of 21 degrees. I'm Kimberly Millimans, Exeter.

0: Hi, Fem. This is Steve Gregory on your Tuesday. Well, would you consider yourself a heavy smartphone user? One in three young adults are. About 35%. What's a heavy user? More than 5 hours a day on your smartphone. And according to this study, it'll cost you more sleep quality and less drive toward persistent goals. And gender did not play a role. Why so much time on a smartphone? Two reasons. Fear of missing out and lower self-control. How the heck do you spend more than 5 hours on a smartphone?
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2: 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The theft occurred sometime between April 23rd and April 24th. Police are aware that a neighboring unit did hear a commotion between 0630 and 0700 of the 24th. All the stolen tools will be marked with the initials JB. If you have any information regarding this crime or any other crime, call Crime Stoppers at 1-800-222-TIPS or submit a web tip online at p3tips.com. 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

Hi, FM. This is Steve Gregory on your Tuesday. Well, the sisters are going to be back at Wimbledon this year. Serena and Venus Williams back to Wimbledon together. They got a wild card to compete in the women's doubles. Serena's 44. We thought she retired in 2022. Venus will be 46 tomorrow. Between them, 30 Grand Slam singles titles, including 12 Wimbledons, and they've won 6 women's doubles together. Their first one 26 years ago. And they'll be back at it at Wimbledon this year. Championships take place June 29th through July 12th.

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2: 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Here's Exeter Grand Bend's three-day forecast from the MyFM Weather Center. Overnight thunderstorms in the forecast, a low 14 degrees. Tomorrow, thunderstorms continuing, a high of 23 throughout the day and a low of 15 degrees overnight. And for Thursday, into the day of rain expected, a high of 21 degrees. I'm Kimberly Milliman's Exeter.

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1: 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Your guy can now smell like Dwayne, and SpaceX is on a tear.

0: Solomons. The Avon Maitland District School Board says several schools were targeted by vandals over the weekend after multiple flagpoles flying Canadian and Pride flags were cut down. Board officials called the incident a targeted act of vandalism and noted that replacing the damaged flagpoles will come at a significant cost to taxpayers. OPP are investigating the incident with support from the school board. The Avon Maitland District School Board says the flagpoles will be replaced and the flags will fly again. The Estable Bayfield Conservation Authority is now accepting applications for its 2026 Student Environmental Grant. The $1,000 award is available to students aged 17 to 25 who live within the ABCA watershed and are pursuing post-secondary studies in environmental or conservation-related fields. Eligible programs include biology, ecology, geography, forestry, agriculture, fish and wildlife management, and outdoor education. Applications are due by 4:30 p.m. on June 26th. And the OPP is reminding drivers that pets don't belong in their laps when behind the wheel. In a recent safety message, West Region OPP Sergeant Ed Sanchuk says something as simple as an animal shifting position can quickly turn into a serious distraction.
1: An unrestrained animal can be thrown with significant force, potentially causing severe or fatal injuries to the animal, but also to the driver or passengers in that vehicle. Airbag deployment can cause catastrophic injuries to both the animal and driver if that animal is positioned between the driver and the steering wheel.
0: OPP says keeping pets properly restrained helps protect everyone on the road. In MyFM Sports and FIFA World Cup action, Canada will have the night off tonight. Canada is back in action on Thursday when they take on Qatar. In MLB action, the Blue Jays will take to the diamond tonight when they take on the Red Sox. And in MLB news, Toronto Blue Jays players Vladimir Guerrero Jr. and Ernie Clement are both early leaders at their positions for MLB All-Star Game fan voting. I'm Kimberly Millimans. Stay connected to your community. Visit ExeterToday.ca 1, 2, or 3 times a day for the latest breaking and local news. Your Exeter Grand Bend 3-day forecast is coming up next.
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4: Canada's main stock index climbed to another record high today, while U.S. markets were mixed, as optimism surrounding a proposed U.S.-Iran agreement and falling oil prices boosted investor confidence, although profit-taking in technology stocks ahead of a U.S. Federal Reserve decision weighed on the NASDAQ and S&P 500. The S&P/TSX Composite Index was up 114 points to 35,390. In New York, the Dow Jones Industrial Average was up 329 points to 52,000 even. The S&P 500 Index was down 43 points to 7,511, while the NASDAQ Composite dropped 308 points to 26,376. The Canadian dollar traded for 71.45 cents U.S. compared with 71.47 cents on Monday. The crude oil contract was down $3.53 U.S. at $75.91 per barrel, while the price of gold was up $3.10 U.S. to close at $4,354.70 an ounce. 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
0: Here's Exeter Grand Bend's 3-day forecast from the MyFM Weather Center. Overnight thunderstorms in the forecast, a low 14 degrees. Tomorrow thunderstorms can

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0: 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Well, it's all about making your family vacation a little bit sweeter this year. Two winners already, two more to go. In the MyFM Family Vacation Name That Tune, keep track of the clips, the name and who they're by. We'd love to kick in an extra $500 for your family vacation this year. Hopefully you've got yesterday's, and now today you can add this one to your list.
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My FM, this is Steve Gregory. Well, he may not be in Dwayne Johnson shape, but now at least he can smell like him. Dwayne Johnson is now in the cologne business, billing it as luxury without the luxury markup. Says he wanted to create something that was high-end and luxury without feeling out of reach. Went through more than 170 fragrance prototypes over 2 years, and now you can pick up a bottle for $39.99. It's being described as Champion Confidence Bottled. Now you really can smell what the Rock's been cooking.

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8: Here's Exeter Grandbend's three-day forecast for the MyFM Weather Center. Overnight thunderstorms in the forecast, a low 14 degrees. Tomorrow, thunderstorms continuing, a high of 23 throughout the day and a low of 15 degrees overnight. And Thursday, into the day of rain expected, a high of 21 degrees. I'm Kimberly Milliman's Exeter Grandbend's breaking and local news.

0: Life in the afternoon? Well, it is true what they say. The rich really do get richer. SpaceX is on a roll, now the fifth biggest U.S. company, surpassing Amazon. SpaceX shares today up over 12%, and according to Elon, he figures they'll reach $1 trillion in revenue by 2030. So more money for Elon today, which makes him one of the few that can afford tickets to the World Cup.
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0: Thanks for listening. That's it for me. Emily's ready, and we'll take care of you next.

0: noted that replacing the damaged flagpoles will come at a significant cost to taxpayers. OPP are investigating the incident with support from the school board. AMDSB says the flagpoles will be replaced and the flags will fly again. And gardeners across Huron County can access free seeds thanks to the Huron County Seed Library Program. Tanis Vandermolen, branch manager of the Exeter, Hensall, and Kirkton Libraries, says there's still plenty of time to get growing.
1: It's definitely not too late to get your garden going. So there's a lot of different options that you could start now. Any of your lettuces you could start now. So lettuces, beans, a lot of herbs you could start now, as well as a lot of like pollinator support flowers. So your zinnias, your cosmos, your sunflowers.
0: Anyone interested in requesting seeds can visit the Huron County Library website and access the Seed Library request form. In MyFM Sports and FIFA World Cup action, Canada will have the night off tonight. Canada's back in action on Thursday when they take on Qatar. In MLB action, the Blue Jays will take to the diamond tonight when they take on the Red Sox. And in MLB news, Toronto Blue Jays players Vladimir Guerrero Jr. and Ernie Clement are both early leaders at their positions for MLB All-Star Game fan voting. I'm Kimberly Millimans. Stay connected to your community. Visit ExeterToday.ca 1, 2, or 3 times a day for the latest breaking and local news. 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
0: Here's Exeter Grand Bend's 3-day forecast from the MyFM Weather Center. Overnight, thunderstorms in the forecast, a low of 14 degrees. Tomorrow, thunderstorms continuing, a high of 23 throughout the day and a low of 15 degrees overnight. And Thursday, another day of rain expected, a high of 21 degrees. I'm Kimberly Millimans, Exeter.

0: 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Hey, it is Emily. Well, we are day two underway for our My FM family vacation. Name that tune. And I thought I would play you today's clip in case you missed it. Here is the song of the day.
1: Tonight's the night. Hey, let's live it up.
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0: Well, I'll play it one more time, just so you have it.
1: 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Hey, let's live it up.
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0: All right, so make sure to write that song down. Tomorrow, we're going to have a brand new song, so make sure to keep listening tomorrow as well. Then keep track of all of the songs to be able to go and put them at our website for $500 at the end of this week on Friday, which is pretty cool. Coming up, I have a hot take opinion on some food, and I was getting roasted earlier for this, so I want to know if anyone out there actually agrees with me, and we'll get into that coming up.
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5: Here's Exeter Grand Bend's three-day forecast from the MyFM Weather Center. Overnight thunderstorms in the forecast, a low of 14 degrees. Tomorrow, thunderstorms continuing, a high of 23 throughout the day and a low of 15 degrees overnight. And for Thursday, into the day of rain expected, a high of 21 degrees. I'm Kimberly Milliman's Exeter Grand Bend.

0: My FM, your at work and at home station. It is Emily. We are taking a look, seeing what your thoughts are with mustard on a chicken burger. And by the way, so Jen, she says honey mustard, mayo, and ketchup. Okay. Donna's saying nope, just mayo for me. But Barb is saying mustard on everything, no sugar condiment. Okay, yeah. Lana saying mayo, not mustard. I like both, okay? Terry also saying mayo and Frank's Red Hot. And a lot of people quite upset with me. No, most people are saying to me. So, look, you got to try it. It's so good. Come on. Like Tristan saying yes. Thank you, Tristan. Well, what do you think? Mustard belongs on a chicken burger, yes or no? 855-WIN-MY-FM. That's 855-946-6936.
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3: The Municipal Clerks of Huron County are hosting a Municipal Election Candidate Information Session on June 24th, starting at 6:30 at the Lebro Community Hall in Clinton. 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Don't miss the Municipal Election Candidate Information Session, June 24th, starting at 6:30 at the Lebro Community Hall in Clinton.
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8: 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Then at 3:30 p.m., Carla Sacco brings the hits of Taylor Swift and Katy Perry to life. 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
0: Coming up on MyFM, I love that I do have a few people with me on the mustard front, but I am getting pretty roasted with putting it on my chicken burger. I'm still going to do it. Coming up, we have an impossible question of the day. I'm going to test your knowledge

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0: 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Hey, it's Emily. So, impossible question of the day. You can text me what you think the answer is. 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So the average person spends $6 a week on this. What do you think it is? 855-WIN-MYFM. I'm going to reveal the answer coming up after we get into some more MyFM music with Aerosmith, Reeve, and UB40.
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Hey, it is Emily. Well, we had the impossible question of the day today. The average person spends $6 a week on lottery tickets. Look, I've known people that spend a lot more than that. And more than $6 a week seems a little crazy to me. I'm not going to lie. That does seem pretty weird. That's just me, though. Coming up, we are going to be telling you a little bit about some entertainment news that is shocking the internet, what everyone is talking about. We're going to get into that on the way.

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5: Here's Exeter Grand Bend's three-day forecast from the MyFM Weather Center. Overnight thunderstorms in the forecast, a low of 14 degrees. Tomorrow, thunderstorms continuing, a high of 23 throughout the day and a low of 15 degrees overnight. And for Thursday, into the day of rain expected, a high of 21 degrees. I'm Kimberly Milliman's with Exeter Grand Bend's breaking and local news.
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0: My FM, your out working at home station. Hey, it is Emily. One big story that people are talking about everywhere is how Jelly Roll and his wife, Bonnie XO, are divorcing. According to reports, apparently Jelly Roll filed for divorce back in May, and this was something that was a mutual agreement. They both mutually wanted this, and it's shocking a lot of people because they've been through so many ups and downs. She has a book talking about the trials and tribulations that she's went through. Jelly Roll's been very open about all the things he's gone through as well. It took him years to be able to even come into Canada because of previous charges he had. So a lot of people are very shocked to hear that after all of that, they are getting a divorce. I guess you truly cannot judge a book by its cover, and really goes to show that internet is fake. You can't really go and see how one couple looks happy on paper, but they just might not be behind closed doors. Coming up, I'm going to tell you about another story everyone is chatting about today here in Canada. We're going to get into that on the way.
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0: It seems to be an end of an era here in Canada when it comes to Hockey Night in Canada. I'm going to tell you a little bit more after we get into another MyFM Music Mix.

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